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I'm finna make a scene, murder scene. Cause homie, we done seen everything.

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Like tear that pussy out the frame. We some top flow penthouse suite type niggas. 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